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3: 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Come on, dance!

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I say yeah. Yeah. Yeah. Yeah. Yeah. Yeah. 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I say yeah. Yeah. 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Yeah. I say yeah.